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She knows a woman's place.

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0: It's not about me, okay? It's about a husband. Se ne zbarbă țara.

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